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0: 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Mill Creek Mall, Mad Mex outside on the north side.

0: 18 ALS 1, Mill Creek Mall. This is going to be the north side of Mad Max outside. Got a 15-year-old female conscious and breathing. MPD notified and en route. Actor is gone.
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0: 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And 24, Erie County. 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
0: Got a BLS 2 fall parkside at Westminster. You want us to send mutual aid or hold off on that?
2: Go ahead and send.

0: King, transportable assistant, Oak Creek, EMS. 924, first responder. 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

0: Or if I'm just fine.
1: Of course, if you could just stand by for the station for now. MPS may have a unit clear enough for a refusal. We're just waiting on the approval.
0: Okay, we'll wait here.
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924 VLS2, Parkside at Westminster. 3929 West 3, going to apartment 118. 83-year-old female, conscious and breathing. Found on the floor from a prior fall, possible back injury. At this time, this will be stacked for MPS.

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0: 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Are you cross street? Responding for a 2-year-old male. Excuse me.

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0: 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Just like call, we found to get your son-in-law's out front to let you guys in.
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1: 925 First Respond, MQ-24, West County, for transportable ALS Priority 1 seizures, Subway 3104 West 26th Street.
0: 16, System of Creek, EMS, ALS Priority 1 seizures, 3104 West 26th, Subway.
2: 116.
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2: 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We're working on trying to get an ambulance that way. 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

0: Cool Hose, second half. 341. Can be 390 Lewis Avenue, also 3910 Lewis Avenue, East 38th, East 41st Street crosses. Called in by the police dispatch there saying that there is a fire alarm, basement smoke going off in the whole complex. If needed, you do have a hydrant across the street on A6. Erie Fire Attack 1. EMS.
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0: 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Fall victim, 1324 South Shore Drive, between Woodbriar Lane and Tower Lane, Washington Place.
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4: 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ALS 15730, Doty Court, West 57 of the dead end of the cross. Is 89-year-old female, conscious, difficulty breathing.
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2: 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Go ahead.
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outside first respond echo to EMS ALS priority 2, back pains 2308 Maple Road. 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Echo 2, you're responding 2308 Maple Road, Lacey Drive and Adelaide Drive area crosses. You're responding for a 77-year-old male with back pains.

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4: 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Give me the rear apartment in the alleyway. 61-year-old male, having a seizure. 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
0: West County 116, 8300 West Ridge Road, Pleasant Ridge Manor, Doppler, the Blair, going to room Juliet, 31 West Entrance, for a 55-year-old male, feeding tube clogged, altered LLC.

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0: He's going to Hammett.
1: The Hammett, and you're still really low.

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Chest, neck, head injury, with difficulty breathing. 1655 West Bayfront Parkway. Engine 11. Chest, neck, head injury, with difficulty breathing. 1655 West Bayfront Parkway, between I-79 northbound, Lincoln Avenue and Green Garden Road.

0: Operations 122.
1: 122.
2: Dispatch, change of wind responded 1655 West Bayfront Parkway. EMS.
0: 122. ALS Party 1 response. Gecko 1655 Bayfront Parkway from assault.
3: It's a white zero to the Gecko. We can have the Green Garden Rotor cross street. Go for 15-year-old now. All victims says he was pistol attacked. I don't see it anymore.
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First respond, West County 112, EMS, ALS Priority 2, Hemorrhage, 129 Locust Street.

0: 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You're responding for a 4-month-old male bleeding from the fingernails.
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0: 1914 EMS response, BLS priority 1 for a call, Parkside at Glenwood, 41 West Gore Road, room 127. MP14 EMS response, BLS priority 1 for a call, Parkside at Glenwood, 41 West Gore Road, room 127.
1: County 112 is on location.
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0: MP14, 41 West Gore Road, Parkside at Glenwood, East Gore Road and North Oak Ridge Circle area crosses, going to room 127 for a 97-year-old male, fall victim with a head injury.
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0: 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You're responding for a 4-year-old female, difficulty breathing, and left heart.
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0: 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Difficulty breathing. 1126 East 10th Street. Engine 8. Difficulty breathing. 1126 East 10th Street. Between Fulton Street and Pennsylvania Avenue.
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It's going to be outside on the corner of Fulton and 10th Street for female difficulty breathing.

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0: 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Irma Sullivan Apartments for fire alarm.
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I'm Rich from the Colon.

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BLS Friday 2 response. 150 West, correction. 150 Water Street, apartment 7, Spartansburg, for an ill patient.

0: 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Difficulty breathing. 655 Tacoma Road. Engine 8. Difficulty breathing. 655 Tacoma Road. Between East 7th Street and Dead End.
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1: 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You're going to apartment 1 for a 1-year-old, 0-1-year-old female. Difficulty breathing, fever.
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Springfield, West County, 110, EMS, POS priority 1 for fall, 5351 Coon Creek Road. 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

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Responding for a 60-year-old male, ball victim, has a head laceration.

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0: 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Engine 8. Outside fire. 616 Wayne Street. Between East 7th Street and East 6th Street.
1: Erie County, Engine 8 responding, 616 Wayne, outside fire.
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0: Fire extinguished with the booster hose. 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

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Between Perry Street and Wayne Street.

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1: 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Hemorrhage.
2: 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ALS 31 responds 851 East 24 for a hemorrhage.

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1: 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Go ahead.
0: Just received an update. It's going to be all operations on Crawford County Government North.
1: Crawford County Government North?
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0: 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Prior Highway EMS ALS Brandon One for cardiac issues, 56 here, Cherry Wood Lane.
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0: 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We have two buildings, nothing shown. 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
1: MP14 VLS 2, fall victim, 5222 Washington Avenue. 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

0: 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You're cross street to Alcester Street and Beach Street. 475-year-old female, chased by gang. 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
1: 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You can head back to 2.

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ALS 1, difficulty breathing, 8228 Briarcrest Drive. Perry Highway, EMS response. ALS 1, difficulty breathing, 8228 Briarcrest.

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You're responding for an 83 year old male, difficulty breathing.

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Between East 4th Street and East Lake Road.

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0: 2. Difficulty breathing. 527 West 9th Street. Power 2. Difficulty breathing. 527 West 9th Street. Between Walnut Street and Cherry Street.
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0: 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Just Payne, 810 Walnut Street, between West 8th Street and West 9th Street.
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0: This 102 is fine.
4: C-102, you're responding BLS 2 for an outpatient, 411 West 5th, going for a 47-year-old male.

0: Tower 2. Difficulty breathing. 422 Walnut Street. Tower 2. Difficulty breathing. 422 Walnut Street. Between West 5th Street and West 4th Street.
1: 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ALS priority 1, difficulty breathing. 422 Walnut.

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1: PC 101, you're responding ALS 1, difficulty breathing 422 Walnut. 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
2: Attention all houses, attention all houses. Benelec closing street of 3200 Burton Avenue for a few hours. Benelec closing 3200 Burton Avenue for a few hours.

West Ridge 923, from gas lines struck, 3156 West 53. West Ridge 923, for gas lines struck, 3156 West 53rd.

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1: Pine 23, 3036 West 53rd, Lancaster to Amherst. The gas line struck outside. On the phone with NFG.
0: 924 is going to start that way also.
1: Alright, I got a Delta laceration. It's the area through the technology. Do you guys want to take that or do you want me to send it to you?
0: ALS or DLS call?
1: ALS 1.
0: Yeah, we're closer to that. 924 can handle our gas leak.
1: Copy. 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

0: MP8923, ALS 1 for elaborations, Erie Institute of Technology, 940 Mill Creek Mall. 923 MP18, ALS 1 for elaborations, Erie Institute of Technology, 940 Mill Creek Mall. And 923, I'll show you going. There he's the front door, you know, 20-year-old male. Actually, he got himself.
1: 18.
0: 18, you got the info?
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1: Go with him.
0: You got a BLST back pain around Blackstone Drive. I'm going to stop.
1: Trying to go again, you're all broke up.
2: 105 is responding.
0: I have a BLS 2 back pain over on Blackstone. Are you guys going to be clearing soon? Or do you want me to stack it?
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0: 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You're going for a 70-year-old female.
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4: 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Union City Operations for LS EMS response for 31 Chest Bain, 25 West High.

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Between West 23rd Street and West 24th Street.

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0: 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Charges County 112, EMS response, ALS1, cardiac, Yale Creek Lodge, 209 East Main Street.
1: County 110, I'll take that.

110, you're responding. Hill Creek Lodge, 209 East Main, between Penn and Church. Patient will be outside on the bench. 76, 76-year-old male with a defibrillator acting up.

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0: 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Present Echo 1, EMS response, ALS 1, chest pain, Welch's, the receiving area, he's the straw hat entrance, 139 South Lake.
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1: Echo 1, you're responding. Well, just 139 South Lake Street. Use the straw hat entrance, you'll be going to the receiving area. 58-year-old female, chest pain.
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0: Alright, I'm gonna go en route to one man. You wanna hit for a driver again from Crescent and Fuller? We have 2-0 to go up with.
2: Switch 4 to 4.
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1: Crescent Fuller, driver needed for 207. Meet the ambulance on scene. Welch is 139 South Lake.
0: County from engine 924.
1: Good. 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Meet the ambulance on scene. Welch is 139 South Lake Street.
4: 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BLS priority 1 for a fall. 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

0: 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Between Peach Street and State Street, East 18th Street.
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Trevor Creek Echo 2, EMS response to Atlas 1 abdominal pain, 72 East Lake Road. Trevor Creek Echo 2, EMS response to Atlas 1 abdominal pain, 72 East Lake Road.

Echo 2. It's going to be off of East Drive, west of Highmire. We're going to a 63-year-old male, stomach aches.

0: 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Same area as the Desperate Ridge. Party 855 West Ridge Road. MPD AMF. They lost one difficulty breathing. Same area as 4855 West Ridge Road.
1: Facing.
0: 18, go to St. Mary's, Asbury Ridge, 4855 West Ridge Road, Carlton Court, Asbury. Unit D Delta, room 1181. 82 road came out.

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0: What's your ETA to clear him from the hospital? I got an ALS-1 in Lawrenceburg that I'll need the medic for.
1: We're trying to transfer care at the moment. I'm waiting on her to come out.
0: Alright, I'll just start ETA that way. Thank you. Lawrenceburg, first respond operations for an ALS transportable EMS.
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0: Lawrence Park, first respond operations for an ALS transportable priority 1, chest pain, 526 Nagel Road.
3: 1148 Hammett.
0: Lawrence Park, first respond operations for an ALS transportable priority 1, chest pain, 526 Nagel.

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EC-103, ALS-1, full transportable, this is Lawrence Park.

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Difficulty breathing. 931 West 28th Street. Engine 12. Difficulty breathing. 931 West 28th Street. Between Plum Street and Cascade Street.

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3: 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Your cross streets will be Blunt Street and Cascade Street, rear apartment upstairs.
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3101, you're responding. ALS priority 1, difficulty breathing. 931 West 28, it's going to be the rear apartment. You're going for a 65-year-old male.

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0: 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Convulsion, seizure, 320 West 21st Street. Tower 2. 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

0: 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ALS Party 1 for seizures. 320 West 21, you're going to apartment number 1. It's going to be the green door, 44-year-old male. EC-201 operation.
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0: ALS Priority 3, local. 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
2: 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It's going to be apartment 1, green door. Murder with chestnuts to your cross streets, 44-year-old male seizure.
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1: Copy that. 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
0: 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Westlake Woods Assisted Living, 3302 Westlake Road. 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
2: 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Yeah.
3: 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A 330-year-old female, not conscious, is breathing. And if you don't have them, just go. I'll have them go with 127.
2: Copy. Yeah.
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0: Tower 2. Traumatic injury, 21 West 9th Street. Tower 2. Traumatic injury, 21 West 9th Street, between Peach Street and State Street, East 9th Street.
1: Tower 2 to 21 West 9th for traumatic injury.
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0: 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ALS 1, traumatic injuries, 2 little towers, 2 and West 9.
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1: This alarm was set off from a dryer. The fan belt was burned up. We unplugged it. We ventilated, but we're trying to get this alarm reset. Is there a key holder?
0: You're responding. ALS 1 traumatic injuries. 2 of the towers. 2 and West 9, apartment 814. You have a 25 to 5 year old female.
3: 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We'll look for one.
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0: 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ALS 1 traumatic injuries, 2 of the powers, 2-9, affirmative 814, and 25, 5-year-old female.
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0: 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You have an 86-year-old female. Engine 12 is your first responder.
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4: Rescue to it.
0: 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We're just going to continue to Corey Memorial. 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
4: Operations copies.

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1: 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Creek Greenfield for the squad, BLS1 for a full 3755 Harbor Ridge.

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1: 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Got one in ER-14. Just got a cardiac monitor. It's going over to Hammett.
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0: Ginger Rose was 21, Sammy Ellis 1 cardiac issues, the Elk Creek Lodge 209 East Main Street. 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

0: 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Is this Villa Maria Apartments?
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0: Engine 11, yes, that's apartment 316. I got you, Mr. Early.

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1: Prepare to take off, sir.
2: 3-5-7, sir. Something about the Hammett, BLS 2.
1: Hammett, BLS 2. Prepare to take off, Miss City. BLS 1 meets the police overdose. He stays in French. Prepare to take off, Miss City. He also meets the police overdose East 8th and French.
2: 42.
1: 42.

0: 4-7, respond.
1: Four three seven. You say it's in French, me and the police. I'm not interested in how possible overdose.